0: cowgirl.
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Tucker going to be hitting the road with Hardy, the country tour, Burks and Dunn as well. He's in demand for good reason. Jason Aldean and Hardy, Speak of the Devils, after Shania.

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0: again.
1: Hudson Westbrook, House Again. Okay, so we didn't win New Male Artist of the Year for the ACMs, but I still bet we will see him Sunday night in Vegas for the Beef Show. These guys will be there too. It's Dan and Shay.
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We are U.S. Country 99.9.

Well, hello there. How are you? It's me, Shannon, Shannon Black 995 on socials. I'm back. It is Friday. I know it still kind of feels like Thursday night, but we are rolling into our finally Friday morning with more.

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I'm like, no, Dolly would do it. That's what I say. WWDD, what would Dolly do?

0: 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Live your life somewhere between straight lines. 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And good times.
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2: weather.
1: Here's your myuscountry.com weather forecast. Partly cloudy overnight with a low of 54. South winds 10 to 15 miles an hour. Highs around 86. Friday, sunny skies. Chance for storms. Friday night, lows level off around 53. Partly cloudy. Temperatures well above average Saturday and Sunday with highs in the low 80s. Thunderstorms both days. I'm weatherology meteorologist Megan Mulford. Currently 59.

0: 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That's what country sounds like.
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0: Heavens to Betsy. 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
5: 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This is Alexandra Kay, and my new song, Straight for the Heart, is out right now. 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

gonna take you to church. Slap guitars and words that rhyme. And on the hands of time. We'll preach from the book of Matthew. Why does he call you darling? And we'll testify from the book of Luke. Back in the saddle again. Country music's gotcha covered. 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U.S. Country.

Coleman and Luke Combs' backup plan. Pretty sure they'll both be at the ACM Sunday night. Luke has to be multi-nominated. Poor Bailey didn't get any nominations, nor did these guys. It's low cash.

I feel like the last couple of years it was Lainey Wilson. Now it is all Ella Langley and her Ella Bellas and hit after hit after hit. ASAM's going to be an interesting night on Sunday. Here's Be Her.

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The 61st ACM Awards in Las Vegas. This little boy right here is up for top male artist. Zach Thompson, his latest, South of Sanity. Playing.

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I'd say most of us get a little nauseated as we pull up to get gasoline these days. I mean, this price is just crazy. I'll tell you how you might can save some money, though, coming up in a few songs. 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

A John Deere sitting on a hillside with a small bird perched on the stack. 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